Though this season of her life had been cold, lonely, and tough, though she slipped back into a darkness she had hoped by now to have overcome, she had learned a beautiful lesson as she kissed her girls goodbye and thanked them for getting her out the house. That maybe...

She must let go. 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
1: 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I hate to hear you crying over the phone, dear. For 7 years running, you've been a soldier. But better days are coming, better days are coming for you. 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

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That's when I knew that your heart was scarring. 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Like, wait, babe,

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1: 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A freak like me just needs infinity.

0: 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VlaamseArdennen1.be.
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2: My girl just caught me.
3: You made her catch you?
2: I don't know how I let this happen.
3: With who?
2: The girl next door, you know? I don't know what to do.
3: Say it wasn't you.
2: Oh.

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1: Bonusknallers. 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
2: Hear the clock ticking on the wall. 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

0: prijsknallers. 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

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Gate 2, my guards are watching you. 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
2: It's Mr. 305 checking in for the remix. You know they had that 75 Street Brazil. Well, this year is gonna be called Gaiocho. Que hola, Gata. Que hola, Omega. And this is how we gonna do it.